0: Well, actually, I could use some pussy. Preferably hot pussy.
1: You can run, but you can't.

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We want the USA to look on us and say, yes, we can do it, see?

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Here's to another relationship, bombed by my excellent breed of gamete disease.

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Yeah, loving is fine if you've plenty of time for walking on stilts at the edge of your mind. Yeah, and loving is good.

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Why the fuck is this day taking so long? I was a lover of time, when once she was mine. I was a lover indeed. I was covered.

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Too many options may kill a man, and loving is fine if it's not in your mind. Yeah, but I fucked it up now too many times. Yeah, loving is good if it's not understood. Yeah, but I'm the professor and I feel that I should know.

I don't know if I'm wrong, it's cause she's only just gone. Here's to another relationship, bombed by my excellent breed of gamete disease. I finished it off with some French wine and cheese. La fille danse quand elle joue avec moi, et je pense que je l'aime des fois. Le silence n'ose pas dire donc quand on est ensemble.

This song says, no matter who you are, no matter where you go in your life, at some point you're gonna need somebody to stand by you.

0: This chorus is for you. Rang tang ding dong, I am the Japanese Sandman. Take eight. A green bull Zeta, green bull Zeta, little green bull Zeta, against the reggae beat. No, it's still reggae, but it's all backwards. Green bull Zeta, green bull Zeta, Rosetta, little queen Rosetta, you make a muffin better. Little queen Rosetta, you make a muffin better. Little queen Rosetta, you make a muffin better. Little queen Rosetta, little queen Rosetta, little queen Rosetta, little queen Rosetta. Now you see, some places in the third world it might be difficult to dance to this because the kerosene record player is not a very efficient device. And a lot of times they run out of spunk right in the middle of the chorus, causing the song to sound like this. However, we continue, in spite of the fact that the fuel may be low on your record player. We suggest that in places in the fourth world, where things are really tough, that you keep the record player going by rubbing two sticks together. And if all else fails, throw the record away. Build your own green Rosetta. Try this recipe. We'll start with a lump of grass. The grass bone connected to the ankle bone. The knee bone connected to the wishbone. And then everybody moves to New York and goes to a party with Warren. Hey. And we've flown in at great expense, triple scale no less, ladies and gentlemen, Steve Gadd's clone, to play the out chorus on this song. He's really out of sight. In spite of the fact that the click track is totally irrelevant to what he's doing right now, I'm listening to the click. Yes, I'm suffering with the click track right now. This guy is totally out of sync with it, but what the fuck? Ed Mann will call him up later, show him the sign. Okay, Vinny, where's five?
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0: This is a song called The Circus of Death. It tells the true story of a circus we met. The first two verses concern the actual arrival at Heathrow Air.
1: Ah, on est bien sur Radio Terre.

celebration of the days that we have wasted in the cafe, in the station, and then the meaning of existence in fortnightly installments. Come share this golden age with me in my simple room. Ne grillons plus la planète. Radio Terre.

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